0: take it to the flow now, ooh.
1: Oops, spice,
0: to the flow now, ooh.
1: Tell them.

og musik mandag til torsdag 12:15 på P4 og i DR Lyd. So lately I've been talking with my inner goddess, and finally we landed on the same page. My confidence and common sense are nearly

0: Hello? Are you gonna be a man? Because you better act like it.
1: But you're so fresh.
0: Fresh? I want a real man. I don't have time for this shit.

0: before you go, there's something I want you to have.
1: Oh, it's beautiful. But wait a minute, isn't this...
0: Yeah, yes it is.
1: But I thought the old lady dropped it into the ocean in the air.
0: Well, baby, I went down and got it for you.
1: Aw, you shouldn't have.

0: It's hard to say that I'd rather stay awake when I'm asleep, because my dreams are bursting at the seams.
1: Det her er Før Natten.
2: Før Natten.
1: På P4.
3: Det er 2 Game. Den